0: 6 for us. Can you just get us up?
1: 4 Okay.
0: Yeah, Mark, Jordan Breeman is the main gate for Veteran Center. 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

7051, 8 12, 130, 7 0 5 0 7 0 5 0 7 0 5 0 7 0 5 0 7 0 5 0 7 0 5 0 7 0 5 0 7 0 5 0 7 0 5 0 7 0 5 0 7 0 5 0 7 0 5 0 7 0 5 0 7 0 5 0 7 0 5 0 7 0 5 0 7 0 5 0 7 0 5 0 7 0 5 0 7 0 5 0 7 0 5 0 7 0 5 0 7 0 5 0 7 0 5 0 7 0 5 0 7 0 5 0 7 0 5 0 7 0 5 0 7 0 5 0 7 0 5 0 7 0 5 0 7 0 5 0 7 0 5 0 7 0 5 0 7 0 5 0 7 0 5 0 7 0 5 0 7 0 5 0 7 0 5 0 7 0 5 0 7 0 5 0 7 0 5 0 7 0 5 0 7 0 5 0 7 0 5 0 7 0 5

this car, the 41 day subject fare, was discharged by DSS for due to pay. They're requesting an officer to respond down there, speak with him.

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0: 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It's Stephen, please. 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

0: 710 Lou.
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0: Hey, the status on the plate, and I got a New York State driver license. Well, I client ID when you're ready.
1: Okay, go ahead.
0: Five six six four three eight 154. Say again, 566-438-154.
1: Status on both are valid.
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0: 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Have you up?
1: Okay, 20 seconds.
2: Someone's here, Lewis. Clear, bye.
1: Okay, 20 seconds.

3-3-3-3-3-3-3-3-3-3-3-3-3-3-3-3-3-3-3-3-3-3-3-3-3-3-3-3-3-3-3-3-3-3-3-3-3-3-3-3-3-3-3-3-3-3-3-3-3-3-3-3-3-3-3-3-3-3-3-3-3-3-3-3-3-3-3-3-3-3-3-3-3-3-3-3-3-3-3-3-3-3-3-3-3-3-3-3-3-3-3-3-3-3-3-3-3-3-3-3-3-3-3-3-3-3-3-3-3-3-3-3-3-3-3-3-3-3-3-3-3-3-3-3-3-3-3-3-3-3-3-3-3-3-3-3-3-3-3-3-3-3-3-3-3-3-3-3-3-3-3-3-3-3-3-3-3-3-3-3-3-3-3-3-3-3-3-3-3-3-3-3-3-3-3-3-3-3-3-3-3-3-3-3-3-3-3-3-3-

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0: 702 Lewis Eagle South.
1: Lewis on 702.
0: We have a New York trailer plate, Charles Henry 96064, I believe. It's going to be TH 96064. It's going to be Osceola Road and Comer Road.
1: Okay. 2825.

0: 702 Lewis, I have the truck registration and DLIC by client ID 130.
1: Okay, go ahead.
0: New York, Henry Mary Union 2996. RP HMU 2996. Client ID, New York 546-933-249. RP 546-933-249. Status on all, please.

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0: 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Just leave it up on the CAD for patrol control.
1: 7-4, 7-4.

0: request to turn by your attorney ambulance to put a question to respond in the area of 4927 Brennan Road, close across Ward Road, Town of Turin. Performing crash detection notification, unable to get anyone's attention. 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Town of Turin, recording crash detection notification, unable to get anyone's attention.
1: Dispatch, turn ambulance on into the hall.
0: I'll turn ambulance on into the hall, 2041.
1: Who's dispatch, turn sheep into this team.
0: Captain, you're in the hall, 2042.
1: 12, from mile 12 in Ramos.
0: Captain, 2042.

0: 3337, have a suspicious person, 9593, secret 26.
1: Three, seven,
0: seven. Oh, 1 9 3 2. 3 3 3 3 3 3 3 3 3 3 3 3 3 3 3 3 3 3 3 3 3 3 3 3 3 3 3 3 3 3 3 3 3 3 3 3 3 3 3 3 3 3 3 3 3 3 3 3 3 3 3 3 3 3 3 3 3 3 3 3 3 3 3 3 3 3 3 3 3 3 3 3 3 3 3 3 3 3 3 3 3 3 3 3 3 3 3 3 3 3 3 3 3 3 3 3 3 3 3 3 3 3 3 3 3 3 3 3 3 3 3 3 3 3 3 3 3 3 3 3 3 3 3 3 3 3 3 3 3 3 3 3 3 3 3 3 3 3 3 3 3 3 3 3 3 3 3 3 3 3 3 3 3 3 3 3 3 3 3 3 3 3 3 3 3 3 3 3 3 3 3 3 3 3 3

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0: Baker.
1: Is that on transit?
0: What's going to be the fault of the cross, Chris?
1: Try to close the cross at Warren Road. Frank, what are you doing? 7, 7, 7, 7.

15, 15, 15, 15, 15, 15, 15, 15, 15, 15, 15, 15, 15, 15, 15, 15, 15, 15, 15, 15, 15, 15, 15, 15, 15, 15, 15, 15, 15, 15, 15, 15, 15, 15, 15, 15, 15, 15, 15, 15, 15, 15, 15, 15, 15, 15, 15, 15, 15, 15, 15, 15, 15, 15, 15, 15, 15, 15, 15, 15, 15, 15, 15, 15, 15, 15, 15, 15, 15, 15, 15, 15, 15, 15, 15, 15, 15, 15, 15, 15, 15, 15, 15, 15, 15, 15, 15, 15, 15, 15, 15, 15, 15, 15, 15, 15, 15, 15, 15, 15, 15, 15, 15, 15, 15, 15, 15, 15, 15, 15, 15, 15, 15, 15, 15, 15, 15, 15, 15, 15, 15, 15, 15, 15, 15, 15,

0: Blue says Mariner Chief.
1: Mariner Chief.
0: Dynamic, everybody's up and walking. It's going to be, I believe, 5 patients. I believe they're all going to be signing off, but if you could start the next call so available, that'd be great.
1: Mariner Chief reporting 7-5 patients. Everyone up and walking. 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
0: Copy. 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
2: I'll be at 0 at this time. 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
1: Just confirming you said at 0.
2: Turn it to you. 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That's primitive, Lewis. 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
1: Council, Lieutenant, direct to a hall as the driver 2054.

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1: Okay, Brandon has shut down Ward Road to Gomer Hill, 2058. 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
1: Who is the best? She was coming through to rescue. I have a request for your response. 6749 Tillman Road. Town of Bremen, close to Hoffman Road. Locally, 20-year-old female. I'm in an allergic reaction. Difficulty breathing. Does have a rash. Repeating for me. Who is coming through to rescue? I have a request for your response. 6749 Tillman Road. Town of New Bremen, close to Hoffman Road. Reportedly, 20-year-old female, from an allergic reaction, does have a rash, difficulty breathing.

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0: We're route paramedic level.
1: Officer Four, you're now paramedic 2108.
2: I'm maneuvering and I'll head over to the medical call. Noise reaction on Tillman Road.
1: 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Possibly due to a nut.

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1: Going to be 6749 Tillman Road.
0: Copy, I'll be out momentarily.
1: 3221
0: 431-704,
1: 643, status check.

0: 3D35, Lewis.
1: Lewis on 3D35.
0: I'll be tied, Justin County on H. That's the wall. So our eyes are clear.
1: 3D21, sir.
0: Ending mileage 184, 704, 184. Gonna be at it 408-04 times short.
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0: 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We're breathing normally.
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0: I'm going to be entered to 31's location. 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
1: Sure, thank you. So, we're calling 1 second service. We're calling 1 second service. 19.

0: 33
1: I have a criminal mischief complaint at Walmart. He is specifically requesting a state trooper.
0: Please stand by.
1: Thank you. Whatever, thank you.
2: You can probably handle all the officer for now.
0: Receive. What is the unit over there? 7-10.
1: Receive. Green Bay. A subject out from the grocery and home center came out to his two back tires being flattened. Someone took the belt stems out. Can we have more room in Dodge Ram?
0: Receive.
1: 21-23.

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0: 3D35 Lewis, I will be tied again in Jefferson County on a harassment complaint. I'll advise them clear.
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0: 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This is 3-1-7-9.
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0: Dispatch, Officer 4. We're going to be out of service for an ALS transfer from Lewis County General to Califano.
1: 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ALS transport, Lewis County General to Califano, 2237. Never do this. What's our number,
2: Can you tell me about the hospital for a pause?
1: I said 2238.

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0: We are limited to his removal to multiple roadside bystanders from the scene, and I'll be back in service.
1: 4-5-6-4-3.

0: 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Have you checked on the DV Bosworth Street just by the bus garage?
1: Yeah.
0: Hey, Steve. I just talked to his counterpart. He's coming back to grab him. There's a trailer there. That vehicle should be removed in about 10:15, just so you're aware.
1: Copy.

0: 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Got a New York Reg Lincoln Zebra William 8389. 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

0: Yeah, let me do this. Show me how to do this. I will be a call process.
1: Yeah, 334.
2: 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I repeat 547-396-431.
1: Copy.

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0: 7-1-2. He'll be out of service.
1: Six four three. 6-4-3. 7-0-3-1.

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1: What was that?
0: Shimmy out of 0-0-4.
1: Okay, 0-0-0-3.

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1: Lewis, on 3-3.
0: Speaking to Mileage, 140-845, repeating 140-845 from SQL Auto Town Line Court for arraignment. 7-9.
1: Okay, 3-3, 3-3.

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0: Any mileage, 140-863, 140-863-77.
1: 15-0-47.

0: 37 miles. We'll be clearing this accident momentarily. Can I get added again to that?
1: 37 is going to be 5033, statement 410.

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1: Is there 55?

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0: 913.
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0: Greetings, Victory Lewis. Your mileage. Victory Lewis, beginning same is ending. We're clear of the court. We're going to be near two of the residents on West Road, John Kerr and Thursday Transport. Out. Advise when we arrive. 7-7.
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0: 3D, 3 kilos, any mileage? Ending mileage 140870, we'll be out at 4063 West Road, turn.
1: 1-16.

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0: Clear that, clear the transport from the interflect SP level on 7-9.
1: Okay, 7-9.

0: 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Number 4 Road, Golden Cross Hotel Road.
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0: Greetings, Godzilla. 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I'm sorry.
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1: 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No one does that. Who's on that one, please?

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0: I'm near King Boy Sam 9362. King Boy Sam 9362, 26 down level, 7777.

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0: 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Back in service, 7-3.
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0: 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Hi, this is AMHL. They're saying not aggressive, but being irritated at this time.
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0: status.
1: Yes, sir. Okay, Charles 751.

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0: 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Georgium, Victor 8803, GYV 8803, I'm going to be 12, New York 21.
1: Thank you.

0: 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We are calling George Paul Charles 5262, again George Paul Charles 5262, South State Stream Campbell.
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0: form of the coast. 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

0: 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South New York.
1: Welcome,
0: 3835. Hello, New York Red, John Paul Paul, 7918. Going to be 26 in the East Road, Deer River.
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1: 6-3-6, E-59.

0: This is Church Run 28, send a request for an ambulance, 87327 North Case Lake Road, past the George Hill Road, Wetmore Road. Have a 86-year-old female, who's going to difficulty breathing, an ALS. Repeating for Search and Rescue Base, 87327 North Case Lake Road, past the George Hill Road and Wetmore Road. Have a 86-year-old female at that location. 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Difficulty breathing was renewing during her words. She is conscious at this time, ALS. Very slow. If we still have the caller on the line, at this time, she is not conscious.
1: Thank you.

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1: Delta 5's in route.
0: Delta 5, we're also dispatching AD to that location. The subject is declining rapidly. Blue 2-0-5.

0: 7327 North Major Lake Road for an 86-year-old female. She's not conscious, shallow breathing. Have turned on ambulance, stay on route. Looking for 12 firefighters on 7327 North Major Lake Road for an 86-year-old female. Not conscious, she's breathing at the time, shallow breathing.
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0: 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Tell me your route.
1: ELS 26 and route 924. 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
0: Apartment D is in David 101. Man is 70, abuse alcohol. He's conscious and alert. Reporting no injury at this time. He lift assist. Searching for Los Angeles Rescue. Request to respond 5590 River Street. Apartment D is in David 101. Man is 70. That has fallen. He's conscious and alert. Reporting lift assist. At this time only.
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1: That's affirmative. You have controls in order to do it as well.
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0: 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Would LSR 5 like a response from us to Chase's Lake Road?
1: Thank you. 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
1: Correct.
0: I am trying to reach LSR 5. Do they need LSR 1 also at that location?
1: Lewis, go again.
0: I am trying to reach LSR 5. No, sir, go ahead.
1: Okay, they said negative.
2: What a week.
1: This is Tom.
0: Thank you.
1: One of them.
0: Also, one of you guys for patrol on the scene. Alpha 5 is all set.
1: Mercy, thank you.
0: 934.

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Well, I'll leave, Carl. 640 negative for 701. 3 transponder wings.

0: was June 11th.
1: Mallon 6.
0: Can I request your refund of the 5356 Still Street near the ARC residence? Has staff at that location immediately. Sorry, our 2.5 allegations. That protocol was also with a children's report

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1: Seven, you want to go with?

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1: 26.
0: VLS 11
1: on.
0: I need you right at the bus garage parking lot.
1: Thank you, I'll meet you there.

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0: 707 North. Has anybody called out at 13F? Yeah. Copy, I'm right here in the area. You can show me out.
1: 13, 704.

0: 7 0 7 1.
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0: If they've got something in route, if you could let them know that they pull in the parking lot by all the construction and come by the South Louis bus, they should be able to come from through the gate and get back here to the field.
1: Rocky, 10 0 5. Oh, you're on team 10 0 6.

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1: Can you call Daniel on to Alpha 1?
0: Alpha 1 on.
1: We're loading the patient right now. We'll bring him out to you.
0: Pretty deep. We're on the gravel road, assuming that's where you are.

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0: I'm trying to get a hold of you. I don't know the whole house.

0: Melissa said Delta 1, can you understand them?
1: That's negative.
0: Okay, 10-12.

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1: Officer 1 on.
0: Do you recall this stating something about the bus garage? We can't understand them.
1: We're attempting to landline them directly to the figure that we're currently at the bus garage, so.
0: Received 10-13.

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1: Peter Falls, are you with LSR 1 now?
0: Myself with them. We're hooked up with LSR.
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2: 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Beaver Falls is transporting to us.
1: Okay, now I'm going back into the 1025.

0: 7-0-7-0.
1: Yeah, with a suspicious vehicle on Mud Street. It's going to be South Carolina, 754 Charles Edward Queen, 754 CEQ.
0: Okay, 10-30.

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1: Who's on 640?
0: The amount of dancer is a manure spreader truck in the New York farm. Boy Robert, 78661.
1: 10-3.

0: 7071.
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0: Delta. Coming in the vehicle. I copy the registration, matches last name of some of all the property owners around here. Please single check with one. Confirm. I'm at 0, no need for checks.
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0: This 4-0, there's got a New York DIC by calling it, you ready?
1: Car.
0: Okay, Quantity 4603-1965. Repeat, 4603-1965. So status.
1: Status is valid.
0: Okay.

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0: 6-8-7-Lewis. I'm on Old State Road, Barnes Corners. I'll be en route to that general area.
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0: 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KBN 3923. I got a name and date of birth.
1: Go ahead.
0: Last name Daniel, Stephen, Adam, Nora, Ida, Edward, Lincoln, Sam. Anthony, Thomas, Spelling. No, he is Edward. 1111. 6036.

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1: Go ahead.
0: 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Daily change does revoke. Pass number ID only. Also showing call information on file.
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0: She's 10:55.
1: Lewis, whoever you get, just let them know they're going to be towing the car too, so you can watch.

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1: Scott.
0: You guys, contact is unlimited. 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
1: Crazy.

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1: Beautiful, Jared, Black 10-11, 10-0.

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2, NASA Virgin Alliance, Carthage Alliance, one question response, 3861 Factory Road, cross street of Alder Settlement Road, for a 54-year-old male, taking 0 week and dizzy, parent dizzy, sitting on the floor, healing pain and numbness in his left arm. Repeating for Carthage Alliance, NASA Virgin Alliance, have a question respond, 3861 Factory Road and National Bridge, cross street of Aldrich Settlement Road, for a 54-year-old male. He's weak and dizzy, disoriented, having pain and numbness in his left arm. He was sitting and now he's laying on the floor. He's conscious and breathing normally at this time.

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0: I checked the area 7x9 in Denning. No violations observed. I'll be clear.
1: I checked the area 7x9, over 05.

Lewis County Health and Rescue. Special President of the North Ambulance to responding paramedics. 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
1: Andrew J. Montan.
0: Hey, bye. 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Advised that flight time would be approximately 24 minutes plus lift and cut the flight.
1: Stand by at this time.
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1: Okay, 311, I'll let you. Okay, thank you, National Bridge, ambulance 1.

0: Sir, dispatch to Crescent Ambulance 2, or National Bridge Ambulance 1.
1: Crescent Ambulance 1.
0: Clearing out Lieutenant 714 declined the flight. I can request flight that 7 just left. There is a 44 minute flight plus left. Do you still want air medical?

0: 7-9.
1: What's that doing?
0: Do you know if that was Judd who was coming out?
1: Yes, I'm sure. Or he was in the office when he entered and was calling the driver.
0: Very good.
1: So, wait, do you want me to recontact her?
0: Negative, I'll just call him.

0: National Bridge. We're dispatched to your National Bridge Ambulance Department. I can't remember the school.
1: Okay, what is
0: we're not able to copy the response. Do you want your medical? So, there's a 44-minute flight left lift.
1: You decline the air medical.
0: Couldn't copy the transition. Can you repeat that?

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1: 35.
0: Iowa, New York Red, King, Adam, Lincoln, 7553, you're going to be 26 in the East Road, Deer Hurst.
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1: Northbound 3-1.
0: Be out with a side-by-side intersection on West Road and Wrecker Road.
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0: 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Carthage, 1151.

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0: 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I'm 26 Jack Road.
1: Affirmative, have a two-car property damage at Walmart.
0: Copy. I'll say that last.
1: Thank you. 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
0: Received car chases. 3 4-wheelers on this road doing wheelies. And the rider is wearing helmets. 3 approximately 16, 17 year old African American individuals. Pulled out of the driveway of the huge house on this road, 3 5 4 9 4 North Shore Road. They're driving along the road.

0: for a reason. 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Is this the North Shore Road right off Chase's Lake Road? 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
0: Copy that. 648.
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0: We're 707, quarter 0 from 10 now.
1: I'll take care of it.
0: 31, waiting to be outside.
1: Reading.

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1: Hello,
0: Tommy Todd, Jeff County, this is Benjamin.
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0: President Ambulance 2 to Lewis County, sir, or Lewis County.
1: Lewis,
0: I'm sorry,
1: President Ambulance 2.
0: You can show us clear.
1: Greetings, President Ambulance 2, you're back in service. 12-10.

0: I'm just in one. Can you show me out? The first registration will be New York, Mary Charles Henry 1628, MCH 1628. The second is going to be New York registration, Lincoln Tom, X-ray 4489, LTX 4489.
1: 7-4-4.

0: 7071, so I got two near car IDs and they're prepared. First is going to be 498-769, 810-498-769. 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We just add them both to the cast. I'm not zero, no need for cast.
1: Okay, 1250.

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0: We got names and date of birth, CID, when you're ready.
1: Go ahead.
0: Last name, Robert Ocean, Sam Adam David Ocean. First name, Devin, D-E-V-I-N, middle initial, M as in Mary, 10-9-2004. Next one, last name, Weber. W-E-B-E-R, first name Shelby, Sam Henry Edward, Lincoln Boy Young, 9-25-2002. Third one, last name Perez, Paul Edward, Robert Edward Zebra, first name Adam Lincoln, Ocean Nora, Sam Ocean, middle initial A's and Adam, 11-17-09. The CID is going to be 930-513-997. Correction, 930-513-997.

0: 3835. 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
1: Is there a middle initial, I mean, lower subject, nothing's coming back on time?
2: I'm being told no, I will double check. Lewis, I got him. I just ran his E-Justice, CID 209-607050.

0: 7, White Lord.
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0: I'll be clear in service if you also would notate that the owner of the Uranium store does not want patrols here. That's why I...
1: 1241.

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1: 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Again, Lincoln Victor Frank 2366. Boston, I can do it.
0: 2916-1244.
2: Seven. You show me clear back to

0: 3-7-6-4-8 Lewis. Just be advised of Sentinel bringing in hell at a red crotch rocket. High rate of speed go by. He's on Pine Grove heading towards Wildville right now. You just left patrol, so I believe it's going to be last name Baker.
1: Okay, 1245.

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1: five, nine, one, six. I got a New York client, are you ready?
2: Perfect.
1: 278-935-262, again, 278-935-262, go ahead, that's on both ways.
2: Come on.

0: 916.
1: 916. 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Was she supposed to report there to meet with you?
0: Affirmative.

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0: Michelle Mines, on scene.
1: Yeah. 15 minutes, asking 1325.

0: No, thanks for listening.
1: What's that? Now I'm set.
0: Want to have that vehicle? Well, we head back to the PD.
1: Rescue 916, 1333. Neil, they just called here a few minutes ago. We sort of see how long of it.

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0: 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There's going to be a trailer just past that, possibly a trespass in progress. Can you start second route?

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1: Seven, why was I in copy, and did you say start a second car?
0: Affirmative, Sullivan Road, down a left turn. What's your location?
1: Branningham Road, no.
0: Four 2-2-0-3-7-2-5. Are you in the south at all?
2: Two zero three. What was the complaint you didn't talk about?
0: He doesn't see your location. 3-1 back in front of second car. There's one with a stolen road down one turn.
2: Yeah, we're on Greenham Road. We can start heading that way.
1: 3-0-3-F, are you out? 3-1-7-1-8. I don't think this guy's gonna be a problem, but if you want to set this way, you can proceed with caution.
0: Alright, I know. 13:47.

0: 3-1 Lewis. I'm going to be out at the intersection of Sweeney and Sullivan with two vehicles that just left that place.
1: 3-3-3-1.
0: Got a New York trailer registration already.
1: Go ahead.
0: Charles Boyd, 35834. And I'll have two New York residents, one ready as well.
1: Go ahead.
0: 59316, Nora George. And King X-Ray, 3076.

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1: That's 0-7-8, you can disregard. Copy that.
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0: 311, I'm going to have 4 New York City flight IDs, I'm ready.
1: Go ahead.
0: First vehicle is going to be 238-256-030 and 296-145-132. Second vehicle is going to be 948-705-056 and 154-397-149.

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0: It's going to Unit A, as in Adam. I believe it's in the apartment building, but location not in that. It's marked A.

0: We out on the Bald Mountain Road, town of Niana, with some UTVs. LVS 0.
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0: Hail the tire with a flash of that driving way under the speed limit. 12 Blue Street, King Paul Zebra 6247, KPZ 6247. That's going to be a correction, 6249.
1: Okay, take me to

0: Charlie 770, I'm sorry.
1: Hey, guys, I'll be out with California. 6 X-ray Young Robert 787. 6 X-ray Young Robert 787. California 26 between Portland and Wilson.
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1: Dispatcher 23, they request to respond. 7731 East Road, Palo Alto. With traffic sharp road, 8-3 to Dell Home. 89-year-old female. The great dementia patient, however, has been rapidly declining, not eating over the last several days. Extremely weak. She is conscious, but not her regular alertness. Showing ALS. 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Let's cross the sharp road. 89-year-old female, due to East Road adult home. Report that the patient is a dementia patient, however, it's not her normal alertness. Has been declining over several days, not eating. ALS.
2: Cash get this address on the play, also on a California driver's license number, Y as in Young, 9829679. Again, it's Y9829679. Just as I'm a
1: Perfect,

0: 张三。
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1: Okay, 1820.

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1: B10. 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

0: 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East 8th Street, King David Nora, 1836, KDN 1836.
1: Okay, I can't
0: hear you. 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

0: Telephone 5, could you stop?
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0: Hello, turn up, please. Three, Lewis, I'm going to be Chester County, all glass and clear.
1: Okay, thank you, Charlie. Hello, Mr. 718, I'm registration of your state, suspended to the new insurance class. The idea is valid.
0: Thank you.

0: Alan, thanks for the track stuff. 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
1: Go ahead.
0: Charlie Nora Henry Lincoln 1324-8461. Again, Nora Henry Lincoln 1324-8461.

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1: 17-05.
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1: 36. We'll be in service again. We're going to be at a Hong Kong yet again. Still 2721, 1077.
0: 13, 13, 13.

3 3 5 3 3 5 3 3 5 3 3 5 3 3 5 3 3 5 3 3 5 3 3 5 3 3 5 3 3 5 3 3 5 3 3 5 3 3 5 3 3 5 3 3 5 3 3 5 3 3 5 3 3 5 3 5 3 5 3 5 3 5 3 5 3 5 3 5 3 5 3 5 3 5 3 5 3 5 3 5 3 5 3 5 3 5 3 5 3 5 3 5 3 5 3 5 3 5 3 5 3 5 3 5 3 5 3 5 3 5 3 5 3 5 3 5 3 5 3 5 3 5 3 5 3 5 3 5 3 5 3 5 3 5 3 5 3 5 3 5 3 5 3 5 3 5 3 5 3 5 3 5 3 5 3 5 3 5 3 5 3 5 3 5 3 5 3 5 3 5 3 5 3 5 3 5 3 5 3 5 3 5 3 5 3 5 3 5 3

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0: 647. 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
1: 64,
0: please. You see Route 12, Glenfield, with New York passenger, Lincoln, Zebra, Robert, 4465, LZR, 4465.
1: Okay, 7035.

0: Four, she was.
1: Lewiston 643.
0: Yes, that is 143 dealers here in the other road, just that is another call.

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0: 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I'll be out at that address for a follow-up from yesterday.
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0: 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We'll be out with a disabled ATV. 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

0: 3D35 Lewis.
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0: I'll be tied, Jeff County, on an animal complaint, otherwise been clear.
1: Thank you.

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